0: Thursday, but then another deep low system trekking down off of British Columbia. That'll bring some cool and unstable weather Friday and Saturday for showers and a chance of thunderstorms.
1: Temperatures could vary by 30 degrees within 4 days. Local fire officials confirm that there is not a burn ban in effect in unincorporated Lewis County.
2: Currently, there are no burning restrictions on unincorporated lands regulated by Lewis County.
1: That's a recorded message by Lewis County Community Development. With this week's hot weather, local firefighting agencies say that they've received an uptick in calls from local residents asking about a possible burn ban. As of now, outdoor burn restrictions are scheduled to take effect July 15th. Residents are still urged to burn slash piles cautiously. 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We'll check sports and weather next.
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1: In KITI Sports, the Seahawks have extended their contract with pass rusher Derek Hall. According to ESPN, the team and the outside linebacker have both agreed to a 3-year extension worth $42 million. Hall had 2 sacks and a forced fumble in Seattle's Super Bowl victory over the Patriots back in February. Meanwhile, the Seahawks division rival, the LA Rams, have added superstar defensive end Myles Garrett to their roster, making a trade with the Cleveland Browns. In baseball today, the Mariners play the third of 3 games against the Mets at T-Mobile Park. That also wraps up a successful 6-game interleague homestand in Seattle, as the M's continue to lead in the American League West Division standings. KYTY Twin City Area Weather Forecast. Tonight, a low of 51 degrees. Tomorrow, partly sunny with a high of 70. I'm Miles McKnight, and you're now up to date with KYTY News.
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0: 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I hear you knocking, but you can't come in. Dave Edmonds and Bobby Hart here this afternoon.
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The greatest hits of all time, 100.5 FM, 1420 KITI. Hi there, it's Bobby Hart. I wonder if Ventura Highway is like all the other highways. Weather gets nice and then, oh look, construction. Here's America.

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1: ABC News, I'm Dave Packer. Four House Republicans sided with Democrats to pass an Iran War Powers resolution that calls on President Trump to terminate the use of U.S. armed forces in hostilities against Iran unless there's a declaration of war or authorization of force. Next stop, the Senate, but the resolution's considered largely symbolic. The Ebola outbreak in Central Africa still growing, but World Health Organization Director General Tedros Adhanom Ghebreyesus today saying the response is catching up.
2: The number of suspected cases has now been reduced to 116 from over 1,000 last week. As we work through the backlog, either confirming them or ruling them out.
1: Even after the Trump administration says it's scrapping plans for a $1.8 billion anti-weaponization fund, at least one attorney for January 6 defendants still planning to seek damages for some 400 defendants to the tune of $1 million each. This is ABC News.
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1: 100.5 FM, 1420 KITI. Clarence Carter and Bobby Hart's afternoon. Well, in our, it was fun while it lasted department, Seattle Mariners' win streak came to a crashing halt today, so it ends at 8 games. Doggone it. Rather convincing today, though. The Mets beat the Mariners 7-1. Now we just got to figure out a way so they'll win 8 of the next 9 games.
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2: ABC News, I'm Dave Packer. Israel and Lebanon have agreed to a new ceasefire that includes a series of pilot security zones where Hezbollah militants would be banned. That according to a joint statement released after a fourth round of U.S.-mediated talks. Israeli ambassador to the U.S., Yehiel Leiter.
3: I think we achieved something today which is relatively unprecedented.
2: The House voting to rein in the Trump administration to halt U.S. military action in Iran took four Republicans crossing the aisle to get it done. But even if the Senate passes the bill, it's largely symbolic. The White House tonight calling it unconstitutional and saying it would have no force or effect. Also tonight, the House took its first step in advancing a bill that would provide aid to Ukraine and new sanctions on Russia. U.S. investigators are in the Bahamas resuming the search for Lynette Hooker, who's been missing for nearly 2 months. Her husband claims she fell off a boat, but officials say GPS data does not match his account. This is ABC News.
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0: 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Pretty sure that is the definition of theft. Take the money and run. Steve Miller Band and Bobby Hart.
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2: ABC News, I'm Dave Packer. Ballots are still being counted in California. Still not clear which two candidates will advance to the governor's race in November. In the race for L.A. mayor, it's projected that Karen Bass will head to a runoff in November. We don't know if she'll face Spencer Pratt or Nithya Raman. After four attempts, the House approved a war powers resolution that would halt the U.S. military action against Iran, defying President Trump. Democratic Congressman Gregory Meeks after the vote.
3: The Constitution says only Congress can determine when we go to war. This Congress, this House of Representatives today, spoke for the American people.
2: The resolution now heads to the Senate. Israel and Lebanon have reached an agreement on the implementation of a ceasefire, according to a joint statement. Under the agreement, Hezbollah fighters will have to leave the southern border with Israel and go back north. This is ABC News.
4: Hi, I'm U.S. Transportation Secretary Sean Duffy. 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

0: KITI AM and FM with music from the Stones. It's the Night Shift with Bobby Jackson. And wherever you are tonight, I'm glad to have you along with me as we play the classic hits of all time. Quick time out for the folks paying for the jukebox, so stay with us.
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The Beach Boys on KITA. 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

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We're heading to the top of the hour with more classic hits coming up. You're tuned to The Night Shift on KITI. Here's Ricky Nelson.

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2: ABC News, I'm Dave Packer. The House voting to curb the president's powers in Iran. Approving a war powers resolution, it took four Republicans joining Democrats to push the resolution over the finish line. President Trump reacting to news that the Iranian army sent missiles and drones to hit Kuwait's airport. He says there's still a ceasefire.
3: And I'd say in that part of the world, ceasefire is when you're shooting in a more moderate manner.
2: Israel and Lebanon have agreed to a new ceasefire, according to a joint statement. That includes certain security zones where militants would be banned. The Justice Department scrapping plans for the $1.8 billion so-called anti-weaponization fund after facing bipartisan pushback. But Acting Attorney General Todd Blanche says the part of the settlement with the IRS that protects President Trump and his family from past audits remains unchanged. Jalen Brunson scoring 30 points to lead the New York Knicks to a 105-95 victory over the San Antonio Spurs in tonight's Game 1 of the NBA Finals. This is ABC News.
4: I'm U.S. Transportation Secretary Sean Duffy.
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That's Shocking Blue to start us off this hour. Bobby Jackson in the saddle with you tonight. Here's Aretha. KITI.

That's Buddy Holly and the Crickets on AM 1420 and FM 92.9 KITI. 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It's The Night Shift with Bobby J on KITI.

0: 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Stay with us.
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Let's take a look at the weather. Calling for clear skies tonight, becoming partly cloudy with lows in the mid-50s. For Thursday, it'll be mostly sunny and hot with highs in the upper 80s. And for Thursday night, partly cloudy skies with lows in the mid-50s. Music on the way from the Four Tops, Jim Croce, and this one from Chicago with the top of the hour coming. 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
2: ABC News, I'm Dave Packard. The War Powers Resolution passed in the House Wednesday after three prior attempts failed. Four Republicans crossed over to help it across the finish line. Indiana Congressman Merlin Stutzman was not one of them.
3: I don't believe that Congress needs to vote on the war because President Trump has it in the confines of the power that he already has.
2: The measure moves next to the Senate, seen largely as symbolic. In a video shared by White House Deputy Chief of Staff Dan Scavino, President Trump says that he'll instruct his team to start the process to formally nominate Todd Blanche as Attorney General on Thursday. Israel and Lebanon have agreed to a new ceasefire. Under its provisions, Israeli officials say Hezbollah fighters will have to leave the southern border with Israel. They're still counting the votes in the Los Angeles mayor's race, and Steve Hilton, Javier Becerra, and Tom Steyer are leading in the California governor's race. Final results could come next week. This is ABC News.
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And that's music from Steely Dan. And before that, you heard from the legendary Sam Cooke. 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

That's the Supremes on KITI. Bobby Jackson keeping you company tonight as we head to the top of the hour. Let's take a look at the weather. Calling for clear skies tonight, becoming partly cloudy with lows in the mid-50s. For Thursday, it'll be mostly sunny and hot with highs in the upper 80s. And for Thursday night, partly cloudy skies with lows in the mid-50s. More music on the way. 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
2: ABC News, I'm Dave Packer. The key California primary elections remain unsettled with millions of ballots still to be counted.
3: Democratic Mayor Karen Bass will face either progressive council member Nithya Raman or former reality star Spencer Pratt.
4: I think the next 5 months I'm going to have time to build out this team to show everybody the level of Democratic supporters that I have behind me.
3: A conservative who has targeted Mayor Bass on the LA fires and homelessness.
2: For the first time, the House adopted a resolution to limit President Trump's Iran war powers, with four Republicans siding with Democrats. The president says the U.S. ceasefire with Iran is still in place even after the latest wave of strikes, including the deadly attack on Kuwait's airport that happened this week. Concern among cattle farmers now that a case of New World screwworm has been detected in the U.S. The Agriculture Department confirming a calf in South Texas infected with the parasitic fly, which can kill livestock if not treated. This is ABC News.
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That's Elvis Presley on KITI, AM and FM. Bobby Jackson here with you on the night shift. 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

0: That's Huey Lewis, and I'm Bobby Jackson, heading toward midnight. 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

The continent of Atlantis was an island which lay before the great flood in the area we now call the Atlantic Ocean. So great an area of land that from her western shores those beautiful sailors journeyed to the south and the North Americas with ease in their ships with painted sails. To the east, Africa was her neighbor, across a short strait of sea miles. The great Egyptian age is but a remnant of the Atlantean culture. The antediluvian kings colonized the world. All the gods who play in the mythological dramas, in all legends from all lands, were from fair Atlantis. Knowing her fate, Atlantis sent out ships to all corners of the earth. On board were the 12. The poet, the physician, the farmer, the scientist, the magician, and the other so-called gods of our legends, though gods they were. And as the elders of our time choose to remain blind, let us rejoice and let us sing and dance and ring in the new. Hail Atlantis!

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Here's Kenny Rogers on Lewis County's classic hit station, KITI AM and FM.

That's music from Gary Lewis and the Playboys on KITI. That's going to wrap it up for this edition of The Night Shift for Wednesday. So glad you came along for the ride. More great music coming your way into the wee hours of the morning. Bobby J signing off, but I'll be back tomorrow with another shift and another stack of classics for you. Until next time, keep your dial set to AM 1420 or FM 92.9 and 100.5. That's KITI.

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2: ABC News, I'm Dave Packer. The War Powers Resolution passed in the House Wednesday after three prior attempts failed. Four Republicans crossed over to help it across the finish line. Indiana Congressman Merlin Stutzman was not one of them.
3: I don't believe that Congress needs to vote on the war because President Trump has it in the confines of the power that he already has.
2: The measure moves next to the Senate, seen largely as symbolic. In a video shared by White House Deputy Chief of Staff Dan Scavino, President Trump says that he'll instruct his team to start the process to formally nominate Todd Blanche as Attorney General on Thursday. Israel and Lebanon have agreed to a new ceasefire. Under its provisions, Israeli officials say Hezbollah fighters will have to leave the southern border with Israel. They're still counting the votes in the Los Angeles mayor's race, and Steve Hilton, Javier Becerra, and Tom Steyer are leading in the California governor's race. Final results could come next week. This is ABC News.
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Cold-hearted orb that rules the night removes the colors from our sight. 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
2: ABC News, I'm Dave Packer. The key California primary elections remain unsettled with millions of ballots still to be counted.
3: Democratic Mayor Karen Bass will face either progressive council member Nithya Raman or former reality star Spencer Pratt.
4: I think the next 5 months I'm going to have time to build out this team to show everybody the level of Democratic supporters that I have behind me.
3: A conservative who has targeted Mayor Bass on the LA fires and homelessness.
2: For the first time, the House adopted a resolution to limit President Trump's Iran war powers, with four Republicans siding with Democrats. The president says the U.S. ceasefire with Iran is still in place even after the latest wave of strikes, including the deadly attack on Kuwait's airport that happened this week. Concern among cattle farmers now that a case of New World screwworm has been detected in the U.S. The Agriculture Department confirming a calf in South Texas infected with a parasitic fly, which can kill livestock if not treated. This is ABC News.
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2: ABC News, I'm Dave Packer. The War Powers Resolution passed in the House Wednesday after three prior attempts failed. Four Republicans crossed over to help it across the finish line. Indiana Congressman Merlin Stutzman was not one of them.
3: I don't believe that Congress needs to vote on the war because President Trump has it in the confines of the power that he already has.
2: The measure moves next to the Senate, seen largely as symbolic. In a video shared by White House Deputy Chief of Staff Dan Scavino, President Trump says that he'll instruct his team to start the process to formally nominate Todd Blanche as Attorney General on Thursday. Israel and Lebanon have agreed to a new ceasefire. Under its provisions, Israeli officials say Hezbollah fighters will have to leave the southern border with Israel. They're still counting the votes in the Los Angeles mayor's race, and Steve Hilton, Javier Becerra, and Tom Steyer are leading in the California governor's race. Final results could come next week. This is ABC News.
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2: ABC News, I'm Sherry Preston. For the first time, Congress has approved a war powers resolution that would halt U.S. military action in Iran, the House passing it along party lines, but four Republicans moving over to approve it as well. The resolution is mostly symbolic and is expected to have little effect on the conflict. Israel and Lebanon have agreed to a new ceasefire that includes a series of security zones where Hezbollah militants would be banned. Israeli Ambassador Yaakov Leiter.
3: If Hezbollah is intent on disrupting the ceasefire, the result is going to be on them.
2: Hezbollah was not included in the discussions. The price of oil ticking up again, global trading near $100 a barrel. The Ebola outbreak in Central Africa is still growing, but the head of the World Health Organization says the response is catching up. The suspect in the Bakersfield, California hostage standoff has been identified. He's a registered sex offender who had apparently been angry about a prior conviction. This is ABC News.
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2: ABC News, I'm Sherry Preston. With the votes of four Republicans and all the Democrats, the House, for the first time since the war with Iran started, has passed a war powers resolution that calls for the end of fighting unless Congress approves. Indiana Republican Marlon Stutzman was one of the no votes, saying this interferes with the president's powers.
3: I don't believe that Congress needs to vote on the war because President Trump has it in the confines of the power that he already has.
2: The resolution would still need to be approved by the Senate. The ceasefire in the Middle East still fragile, and both Israel and Hezbollah trading attacks in Lebanon, that despite a new agreement between Israel and Lebanon to stop the fighting. The head of the World Health Organization says the response to the Ebola outbreak in Africa is now catching up. Hundreds of cases, however, are still confirmed. Amazon now topping the Fortune 500 list of companies by revenues. Walmart held the spot for the last 13 years. This is ABC News.
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2: ABC News. I'm Sherry Preston. The House of Representatives delivering a rare rebuke to President Trump over the war with Iran. ABC's Rachel Scott is at the White House.
3: Four Republicans joining Democrats to support a war powers resolution, requiring the president to withdraw U.S. forces in Iran unless Congress approves military action. While the measure is an uphill battle, it's a sign of the growing fractures within the president's own party over his handling of the war.
2: President Trump on social media this morning calling the War Powers Resolution a meaningless vote, and the four Republicans who crossed the aisle to approve it joining the Democrats, grandstanders who are unpatriotic. Overnight, Israel and Lebanon agreed to renew their ceasefire, but Hezbollah attacks continued. TSA agents in Sacramento finding an explosive device in carry-on luggage last weekend. The suspect was wearing a scarf across his face and latex gloves.
4: According to the TSA, if the explosive device had detonated next to a window on a plane flying above 10,000 feet, it could have caused significant damage and a loss of cabin pressure.
2: ABC's Pierre Thomas also found in the man's luggage a knife, scissors, and zip ties. Fear among cattle ranchers as a dreaded parasite makes its way to U.S. herds.
5: After watching the northern progression of the New World screwworm through Mexico, veterinarians and ranchers have been anticipating its arrival here. On Wednesday, the larvae of the screwworm fly were found in a calf in Zavala County, Texas.
6: We're obviously approaching this aggressively from every angle possible.
5: Agriculture Secretary Brooke Rollins says the ranch where the discovery was made has been quarantined and a USDA incident command team sent to South Texas. Jim Ryan, ABC News in Dallas-Fort Worth.
2: Game one of the NBA Finals belongs to the New York Knicks.
7: We had a prize fight of a game one. Back and forth we went. The Knicks land the first haymaker and take game one. Knicks 105, Spurs 95.
2: That's the call on ESPN. 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
1: The World Cup kicks off next week, and some are wondering if drones will spoil the party.
2: Amid the heightened threat environment, Homeland Security Secretary Mark Wayne Mullen is revealing concerns about guarding against drones during the upcoming World Cup tournament, telling lawmakers his agency is struggling to keep up.
3: On the counter-drone measures, everybody's a little behind.
2: Mullen citing recent incidents at the Masters and at a Formula One race.
1: That's ABC's Karen Hua in Washington. In Aiken, South Carolina, police say a trucker named Anthony Moore helped stop a kidnapping. ABC's Hannah Batah has the story of a young woman who stopped him begging for help, saying she had been abducted.
2: She ran to Moore's big rig begging for help.
4: She said, he has my phone and my diploma. I said, your diploma? She said, yes, sir. She said, I just graduated yesterday.
2: Moore says the young woman had been walking between her parents' houses when the man approached her, claiming to be law enforcement, and forced her into his car. When he pulled onto a dirt road and headed toward the trunk of his car, she saw her chance to escape. Despite being handcuffed behind her back, she told Moore she managed to wiggle herself across the back seat and out the driver's door and ran.
1: Iranian-French cartoonist and filmmaker Marjane Satrapi has died. She was a fierce advocate for women's rights and produced the graphic novel and film Persepolis, a coming-of-age tale set against the Islamic Revolution in her home country. I'm Sherry Preston, ABC News.
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6: Good morning, I'm Miles McKnight with KITI News. In Centralia, a pedestrian was struck by a vehicle and the vehicle fled the scene, becoming a case of felony hit and run. The Centralia Police Department says that the pedestrian was struck on Belmont Avenue just off Harrison. Fortunately, the person's injuries are not described as life-threatening as they were treated by medics on scene. Centralia Police Commander David Clary encourages pedestrians to be mindful of reckless driving.
7: People who are out walking, just be very defensive because there's drivers out there that are clearly not driving with due regard for the safety of others.
6: As for the felony hit-and-run suspect who injured the pedestrian on Belmont, officers say that they eventually found that driver, identified as a 38-year-old man. He could face up to 5 years in prison if convicted of charges. This summer, wildfire danger is predicted to be higher than average as the Lewis County South Thurston area is expected to experience drought conditions with hotter and drier than average weather, especially in July and August. This is all according to a new report from the National Oceanic and Atmospheric Administration. For local rural property owners, who make up about 60% of our region, local firefighting officials say that the clock is ticking and preparing for wildfire season.
8: Wildfires are dangerous and unpredictable. It is important to prepare your home, family, community before wildfire threatens your area.
6: That's West Thurston Fire Battalion Chief Roger Stone. According to the U.S. Drought Monitor, the Lewis County, South Thurston area is not currently in a drought this month. However, a statewide water drought emergency was declared by the State Department of Ecology back in April. A Salser Valley house was robbed after the homeowner hired a house sitter through Facebook Marketplace. That house sitter is now charged with felony theft. According to court documents, the homeowner was gone for 9 days, and when she returned, two of her chickens were dead, several items in the house were broken, and $5,000 worth of valuables were missing. Detectives eventually arrested the 45-year-old woman who was hired through Facebook to watch the house. You're listening to KITI News. We'll check sports and weather next.
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1: In KITI Sports, the Mariners lost to the Mets yesterday, which snaps their 8-game winning streak. But Seattle took 2 of 3 games against New York, and the M's went 5-1 in their interleague homestand. The Mariners take the day off today for travel day before beginning a 10-game road trip. Their first stop is in Detroit tomorrow, where the M's play the Tigers at 3:40 our time. In football, the agreement became official yesterday between the Seahawks and pass rusher Derek Hall.
2: Just put pen to paper. I'm overfilled with joy. So ecstatic. So happy to be here, man. Can't wait to see y'all in the Lumen. Go Hawks.
1: That's Hall in a video posted by the Seahawks. He signed a 3-year contract extension, keeping him in Seattle through 2029. KITI Twin City area weather forecast. Today, 68 degrees, partly sunny. Tonight, increasing clouds with a low of 45 degrees. Tomorrow, a chance of showers, possible thunderstorms, a high of 61. I'm Miles McKnight, and you're now up to date with KITI News.
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0: Glenn Campbell, Southern Nights, right here on KYTY, home of the greatest hits of all time at 5:14 now this Thursday morning. Miles McKnight joining you. How are you, my friend? I'm filling in for Matt Shannon today. This summer, we're giving away a 2012 custom 6-speed Jeep Wrangler. Perhaps you've been hearing us talk about it. This beautiful, one-of-a-kind off-road SUV could be yours. If you want to get a good look at it, we're going to have the Jeep Wrangler on display all day Tuesday of next week at Cedars Home Care of Washington in Chehalis, which is at the corner of North Market Boulevard and North Street. For more information, you can visit the website of our sister station, which is live95.com.
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ABBA, Fernando, right here on KYTY, home of the greatest hits of all time at 525. Miles McKnight with you, in for Matt Shannon. 70 degrees today, that'll be the high temperature, 45 for the low tonight. Rain likely and a possible thunderstorm tomorrow with a high of 61 degrees. Here's the Doobie Brothers, Blackwater, right here on KYTY.

0: George Harrison, all those years ago, right here on KYTY, home of the greatest hits of all time, 100.5 FM, 1420 AM and 92.9 FM. Miles McKnight with you, in for Matt Shannon today. How are you? After this week's hot weather in the Lewis County area, local firefighters have been asked by unincorporated residents about a possible burn ban. Are there burn restrictions in place? And if not, when does the outdoor burn ban take effect? According to Lewis County officials, no, there was not a burn ban in place. And the ban on burn piles takes effect July 15th. So if you need to get some burning done before then, be sure to have a permit. Burn only in cool and calm weather. Properly monitor the burn pile and have water nearby.
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Elton John, Tiny Dancer, right here on KITY, home of the greatest hits of all time at 5:51 this Thursday morning. Miles McKnight with you, in for Matt Shannon. 70 degrees for the high temperature today, 45 for the low tonight, 61 tomorrow. Rain likely and a possible thunderstorm. Help is on the way. Little River Band, right here on KITY.

It is KYTY 555 this morning. Coming up at about 6 o'clock, ABC News covers what's happening around the world and across our country. After that, I'll have local...

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2: From ABC News, I'm Sherry Preston. The leader of the Iran-backed militant group Hezbollah has rejected the latest ceasefire agreement reached between Israel and Lebanon. Hezbollah demanding a complete Israeli withdrawal from Lebanon, saying anything less would mean surrender. That coming as the ceasefire between the U.S. and Israel remains on shaky ground. Here's ABC's Rachel Scott.
3: Privately, the president has been fighting to keep the negotiations alive, even admitting he had a tense phone call with Israeli Prime Minister Benjamin Netanyahu over Israel's massive incursion into Lebanon. Overnight, Israel and Lebanon agreeing to renew their ceasefire as part of U.S.-led negotiations. But in a sign of how difficult that ceasefire could be, attacks continued overnight.
2: Unpatriotic grandstanders. That's what President Trump has labeled four Republicans who crossed party lines to vote with the Democrats in passing a war powers resolution that requires the president to withdraw U.S. forces in Iran unless Congress approves. The move is largely symbolic. Agriculture Secretary Brooke Rollins says even though it's been found in a calf in South Texas, the dreaded New World screw worm is not a threat to the nation's food supply. ABC's Andrea Fujii.
4: The news comes just days after Secretary Rollins dismissed a local lawmaker's warning that screw worm was detected in Mexico, just a mile from the U.S. border. The parasitic flies were eradicated from the U.S. back in the 1960s. A human case was confirmed in an international traveler last year. That person recovered.
2: The main fear is even higher beef prices. SpaceX now detailing plans for next week's IPO.
5: When SpaceX goes public this month, it says it plans to raise $75 billion. That would be the largest ever stock market debut and would put Elon Musk in line to become the world's first trillionaire.
2: ABC's Alex Stone. After 13 years, Amazon has kicked Walmart off the top spot on the Fortune 500, due mostly to Amazon's web services businesses. This is ABC News.
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2: The Coast Guard is back at the Bahamas searching for Lynette Hooker, the American woman whose husband Brian says she fell overboard and vanished nearly 2 months ago.
8: The 50

0: 5-year-old mother has been missing since April 4th. The U.S. Coast Guard dive team on the water and the beach of an area called Snake Creek. Just a quarter mile from the boatyard, Brian Hooker says he paddled to the night Lynette went missing.
1: ABC's Victor Okendo in the Bahamas. The Coast Guard honing in on GPS locations on Brian Hooker's cell phone, which contradict what he told police. The number of Americans filing for unemployment benefits last week has risen to 225,000, but layoffs remain historically low despite ongoing economic uncertainty brought on by the war with Iran. Tomorrow we get the monthly numbers for May. President Trump facing a revolt over his fund to reward his political allies, and it could affect the nomination of Todd Blanche to be the next attorney general. Here's ABC's Jay O'Brien.
2: Blanche has become the face of this fund on Capitol Hill, including in a tense meeting last month when even staunch allies of the president warned Blanche that this fund was a political mistake in their view. And there are also concerns among some Republican senators that Trump, who has openly said, including this week, that he still wants to pay January 6 defendants and Blanche, could use the Department of Justice still to do just that. I asked one Republican senator just yesterday if he was concerned about that. He said, quote, who wouldn't be?
1: Last night, when asked if the fund was truly dead, President Trump said he didn't know. Sherry Preston, ABC News.
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4: Good morning, I'm Miles McKnight with KITI News. In Centralia, a pedestrian was struck by a vehicle and the vehicle fled the scene, becoming a case of felony hit and run. The Centralia Police Department says that the pedestrian was struck on Belmont Avenue just off Harrison. Fortunately, the person's injuries are not described as life-threatening as they were treated by medics on scene. Centralia Police Commander David Clary encourages pedestrians to be mindful of reckless driving.
5: People who are out walking should be very defensive because there's drivers out there that are clearly not driving with due regard for the safety of others.
4: As for the felony hit-and-run suspect who injured the pedestrian on Belmont, officers say that they eventually found that driver, identified as a 38-year-old man. He could face up to 5 years in prison if convicted of charges. This summer, wildfire danger is predicted to be higher than average as the Lewis County South Thurston area is expected to experience drought conditions with hotter and drier than average weather, especially in July and August. This is all according to a new report from the National Oceanic and Atmospheric Administration. For local rural property owners, who make up about 60% of our region, local firefighting officials say that the clock is ticking and preparing for wildfire season.
6: Wildfires are dangerous and unpredictable. It is important to prepare your home, family, community before wildfire threatens your area.
4: That's West Thurston Fire Battalion Chief Roger Stone. According to the U.S. Drought Monitor, the Lewis County, South Thurston area is not currently in a drought this month. However, a statewide water drought emergency was declared by the State Department of Ecology back in April. A Salser Valley house was robbed after the homeowner hired a house sitter through Facebook Marketplace. That house sitter is now charged with felony theft. According to court documents, the homeowner was gone for 9 days, and when she returned, two of her chickens were dead, several items in the house were broken, and $5,000 worth of valuables were missing. Detectives eventually arrested the 45-year-old woman who was hired through Facebook to watch the house. 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We'll check sports and weather next.
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4: In KITI Sports, the Mariners lost to the Mets yesterday, which snaps their 8-game winning streak. But Seattle took 2 of 3 games against New York, and the M's went 5-1 in their interleague homestand. The Mariners take the day off today for travel day before beginning a 10-game road trip. Their first stop is in Detroit tomorrow, where the M's play the Tigers at 3:40 our time. In football, the agreement became official yesterday between the Seahawks and pass rusher Derek

0: recall.
1: Just put pen to paper. I'm overfilled with joy. So ecstatic. So happy to be here, man. Can't wait to see y'all in Lumen. Go Hawks.
2: That's Hall in a video posted by the Seahawks. He signed a 3-year contract extension, keeping him in Seattle through 2029. KITY Twin City Area weather forecast. Today, 68 degrees, partly sunny. Tonight, increasing clouds with a low of 45 degrees. Tomorrow, a chance of showers, possible thunderstorms, a high of 61. I'm Miles McKnight, and you're now up to date with KITY News.
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0: The Grassroots 2, Divided by Love, right here on KYTY, home of the greatest hits of all time. It's 6:15 this Thursday morning. Miles McKnight with you in for Matt Shannon today. 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In the meantime, enter to win for a lucky key to the Jeep Wrangler at Postnet next to Centralia Safeway, Tenino Market Fresh in Tenino, the Veterans Memorial Museum in Chehalis, Walker Development's Landscape Supply on National Avenue in Chehalis, the Roof Doctor on Bishop Road in Chehalis. 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
0: It is KYTY 6:18 this morning, on our way to 70 degrees this afternoon. Partly sunny here in the Lewis County area, a low of 45 tonight. Rain likely tomorrow, possible thunderstorm, 61 degrees for our Friday. Coming up at about 6:30, I'll have local news for you right here on KYTY.

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1: Can I ask a dumb question?
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0: This is KITI.

0: Fortunately, the person's injuries are not described as life-threatening as they were treated by medics on scene. Centralia Police Commander David Clary encourages pedestrians to be mindful of reckless driving.
1: People who are out walking should be very defensive because there's drivers out there that are clearly not driving with due regard for the safety of others.
0: As for the felony hit-and-run suspect who injured the pedestrian on Belmont, officers say that they eventually found that driver, identified as a 38-year-old man. He could face up to 5 years in prison if convicted of charges. This summer, wildfire danger is predicted to be higher than average as the Lewis County South Thurston area is expected to experience drought conditions with hotter and drier than average weather, especially in July and August. This is all according to a new report from the National Oceanic and Atmospheric Administration. For local rural property owners, who make up about 60% of our region, local firefighting officials say that the clock is ticking and preparing for wildfire season.
2: Wildfires are dangerous and unpredictable. It is important to prepare your home, family, community before wildfire threatens your area.
0: That's West Thurston Fire Battalion Chief Roger Stone. According to the U.S. Drought Monitor, the Lewis County, South Thurston area is not currently in a drought this month. However, a statewide water drought emergency was declared by the State Department of Ecology back in April. A Salser Valley house was robbed after the homeowner hired a house sitter through Facebook Marketplace. That house sitter is now charged with felony theft. According to court documents, the homeowner was gone for 9 days, and when she returned, two of her chickens were dead, several items in the house were broken, and $5,000 worth of valuables were missing. Detectives eventually arrested the 45-year-old woman who was hired through Facebook to watch the house. 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We'll check sports and weather next.
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0: In KITI Sports, the Mariners lost to the Mets yesterday, which snaps their 8-game winning streak. But Seattle took 2 of 3 games against New York, and the M's went 5-1 in their interleague homestand. The Mariners take the day off today for travel day before beginning a 10-game road trip. Their first stop is in Detroit tomorrow, where the M's play the Tigers at 3:40 our time. In football, the agreement became official yesterday between the Seahawks and pass rusher Derek Hall.
4: Just put pen to paper. I'm overfilled with joy, so ecstatic, so happy to be here, man. Can't wait to see y'all in Lumen. Go Hawks.
0: That's Hall in a video posted by the Seahawks. He signed a 3-year contract extension, keeping him in Seattle through 2029. KITI Twin City area weather forecast. Today, 68 degrees, partly sunny. Tonight, increasing clouds with a low of 45 degrees. Tomorrow, a chance of showers, possible thunderstorms, a high of 61. I'm Miles McKnight, and you're now up to date with KITI News.
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0: Wings, Paul McCartney. Listen to what the man said right here on KYTY, home of the greatest hits of all time. 6:41 now on this Thursday. Miles McKnight here, filling in for Matt Shannon today. Hope you're having a great Thursday so far, my friend. If you love shopping for unique items from local vendors, the Craft Fair is happening tomorrow and Saturday at the Forest Grange on Jackson Highway in Chehalis. Several local talented crafters and makers are selling their handmade treasures and art. Really cool items that you won't find anywhere else. Last year, my wife bought this really cool, unique copper bracelet that she loves, and she still wears it. The Craft Fair is from 9 to 5 tomorrow and 9 to 4 on Saturday at the Forest Grange on Jackson Highway.
1: 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Our representatives in Congress need to be the ones making the decisions, not their staff. And we need to know they're making those decisions in the best interest of people, not their own personal bank accounts.
2: Paid for by official funds authorized by the House of Representatives.
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0: KYTY 6:43 now, 70 degrees this afternoon, partly sunny, 45 for the low tonight. Rain likely and a possible thunderstorm tomorrow with a high of 61 degrees here in the Lewis County area. Billy Joel, Uptown Girl.

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Miles McKnight here, filling in for Matt Shannon today. Coming up at the top of the hour, ABC News covers what's happening around the world and across our country. After that, I'll have local news for you right here on KITY.

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2: From ABC News, I'm Sherry Preston. With Americans already paying record prices for beef, a recent arrival to the U.S. cattle supply threatens to push them even higher. ABC's Jim Ryan is in Dallas with more on the new world screwworm that's been detected on a ranch in South Texas.
3: The mere threat of a screwworm infestation has prompted a ban on imports of live cattle from Mexico, sending the average price for a pound of ground beef to nearly $7. And while infected animals can be effectively treated, the arrival of the pest on a South Texas ranch has grocery stores and butcher shops bracing for new price increases.
2: Agriculture Secretary Brooke Rollins says the screwworm is not a threat to the nation's food supply. Hezbollah has rejected the latest ceasefire agreement reached between Israel and Lebanon, saying anything less than Israel leaving Lebanon for good would be considered a surrender. The deal would ban Hezbollah from a series of security zones in southern Lebanon. President Trump calling the handful of Republicans who voted in favor of the War Powers Resolution that passed the House on Wednesday grandstanders who are unpatriotic. ABC's Rachel Scott.
4: Four Republicans joining Democrats to support a War Powers Resolution requiring the president to withdraw U.S. forces in Iran unless Congress approves military action. While the measure is an uphill battle, it's a sign of the growing fractures within the president's own party over his handling of the war.
2: More GOP frustration over the $1.8 billion fund to reward the president's political allies.
5: Several Senate Republicans now saying they will likely today support legislation to legally ban the president's so-called anti-weaponization fund. It comes even after Acting Attorney General Todd Blanch assured lawmakers this week that fund was dead. But last night, when asked if it was truly defunct, the president said he didn't know, adding, quote, ask the lawyers.
2: The president says he will nominate Blanch, who used to be his own personal attorney, to take over as attorney general. You're listening to ABC News.
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2: A concerning incident at a TSA checkpoint in Sacramento last weekend. As ABC's Pierre Thomas reports, a man tried to get on board a plane with an explosive device in his luggage.
8: The bizarre incident unfolding just after 9 p.m. on Saturday, with a suspect showing up at a TSA

0: a checkpoint at Sacramento's airport wearing a scarf covering his face and latex gloves. Authorities say when they checked the carry-on bag of Kamani Jones, they discovered an explosive device, a torch lighter, as well as a knife, scissors, blades, and zip ties.
1: We've learned a little more about the man who held 10 people hostage for 15 hours in Bakersfield, California, threatening to detonate a bomb. ABC's Alex Stone says the suspect was upset, apparently, about a past criminal conviction.
2: It was apparently this case where he was found to have had sexual relations with a child or children under 14 years old. He had apparently been angry about that case and had gone on social media and on YouTube arguing against it, and that he had problems with the way the prosecutors had talked about him and the allegations that they had made against him. And according to police, this was his way to go in there and try to be heard.
1: He was shot and killed by the FBI. The latest crisis in Havana, Cuba, after the U.S. cut off oil supplies to the island, garbage. People who've been living without power for weeks now are now dealing with mounds of trash and the flies, rats, and cats, they say, who are drawn to it. I'm Sherry Preston, ABC News.
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5: Good morning, I'm Miles McKnight with KITI News. In Centralia, a pedestrian was struck by a vehicle and the vehicle fled the scene, becoming a case of felony hit and run. The Centralia Police Department says that the pedestrian was struck on Belmont Avenue just off Harrison. Fortunately, the person's injuries are not described as life-threatening, as they were treated by medics on scene. Centralia Police Commander David Clary encourages pedestrians to be mindful of reckless driving.
6: People who are out walking, just be very defensive, because there's drivers out there that are clearly not driving with due regard for the safety of others.
5: As for the felony hit-and-run suspect who injured the pedestrian on Belmont, officers say that they eventually found that driver, identified as a 38-year-old man. He could face up to 5 years in prison if convicted of charges. This summer, wildfire danger is predicted to be higher than average, as the Lewis County South Thurston area is expected to experience drought conditions with hotter and drier than average weather, especially in July and August. This is all according to a new report from the National Oceanic and Atmospheric Administration. For local rural property owners, who make up about 60% of our region, local firefighting officials say that the clock is ticking and preparing for wildfire season.
7: Wildfires are dangerous and unpredictable. It is important to prepare your home, family, community before wildfire threatens your area.
5: That's West Thurston Fire Battalion Chief Roger Stone. According to the U.S. Drought Monitor, the Lewis County, South Thurston area is not currently in a drought this month. However, a statewide water drought emergency was declared by the State Department of Ecology back in April. A Salser Valley house was robbed after the homeowner hired a house sitter through Facebook Marketplace. That house sitter is now charged with felony theft. According to court documents, the homeowner was gone for 9 days, and when she returned, two of her chickens were dead, several items in the house were broken, and $5,000 worth of valuables were missing. Detectives eventually arrested the 45-year-old woman who was hired through Facebook to watch the house. You're listening to KITI News. We'll check sports and weather next.
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5: In KITI Sports, the Mariners lost to the Mets yesterday, which snaps their 8-game winning streak. But Seattle took 2 of 3 games against New York, and the M's went 5-1 in their interleague homestand. The Mariners take the day off today for travel day before beginning a 10-game road trip. Their first stop is in Detroit tomorrow, where the M's play the Tigers at 3:40 our time. In football, the agreement became official yesterday between the Seahawks and pass rusher Derek Hall.
9: Just put pen to paper I'm over 50.

0: joy, so ecstatic. So happy to be here, man. Can't wait to see y'all in Lumen. Go Hawks.
1: That's Hall in a video posted by the Seahawks. He signed a 3-year contract extension, keeping him in Seattle through 2029. KITY Twin City area weather forecast. Today, 68 degrees, partly sunny. Tonight, increasing clouds with a low of 45 degrees. Tomorrow, a chance of showers, possible thunderstorms, a high of 61. I'm Miles McKnight, and you're now up to date with KITY News.
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0: Smokey Robinson and the Miracles, Going to a Go-Go, right here on KITI, home of the greatest hits of all time. 7:16 now. Miles McKnight hanging out with you in for Matt Shannon today. This summer, we're giving away a 2012 custom 6-speed Jeep Wrangler. 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Now, in the meantime, if you want to enter to win for a lucky key to the Jeep Wrangler, enter to win at Murky & Sons Pump & Drilling on State Avenue in Chehalis, Cattermole Funeral Home, Karen Street, Winlock, McGregor Auto & Muffler, State Avenue in Chehalis, CSM on Riverside Drive in Chehalis, Centerville Western Stores on Lum Road in the Centralia Outlets. 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

0: Roy Head, treat it right. Right here on KITI, 724 now. Miles McKnight here in for Matt Shannon. 70 degrees today for the high temperature in the Lewis County area. 45 for the overnight low tonight. Rain likely and a possible thunderstorm for our Friday tomorrow with a high of 61 degrees. Coming up at 7:30, I'll have local news for you right here on KITI.
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0: Good morning, I'm Miles McKnight with KITI News. In Centralia, a pedestrian was struck by a vehicle and the vehicle fled the scene, becoming a case of felony hit and run. The Centralia Police Department says that the pedestrian was struck on Belmont Avenue just off Harrison. Fortunately, the person's injuries are not described as life-threatening as they were treated by medics on scene. Centralia Police Commander David Clary encourages pedestrians to be mindful of reckless driving.
1: People who are out walking should be very defensive because there's drivers out there that are clearly not driving with due regard for the safety of others.
0: As for the felony hit-and-run suspect who injured the pedestrian on Belmont, officers say that they eventually found that driver, identified as a 38-year-old man. He could face up to 5 years in prison if convicted of charges. This summer, wildfire danger is predicted to be higher than average as the Lewis County South Thurston area is expected to experience drought conditions with hotter and drier than average weather, especially in July and August. This is all according to a new report from the National Oceanic and Atmospheric Administration. For local rural property owners, who make up about 60% of our region, local firefighting officials say that the clock is ticking and preparing for wildfire season.
2: Wildfires are dangerous and unpredictable. It is important to prepare your home, family, community before wildfire threatens your area.
0: That's West Thurston Fire Battalion Chief Roger Stone. According to the U.S. Drought Monitor, the Lewis County, South Thurston area is not currently in a drought this month. However, a statewide water drought emergency was declared by the State Department of Ecology back in April. A Salser Valley house was robbed after the homeowner hired a house sitter through Facebook Marketplace. That house sitter is now charged with felony theft. According to court documents, the homeowner was gone for 9 days, and when she returned, two of her chickens were dead, several items in the house were broken, and $5,000 worth of valuables were missing. Detectives eventually arrested the 45-year-old woman who was hired through Facebook to watch the house. 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We'll check sports and weather next.
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0: In KITI Sports, the Mariners lost to the Mets yesterday, which snaps their 8-game winning streak. But Seattle took 2 of 3 games against New York, and the M's went 5-1 in their interleague homestand. The Mariners take the day off today for travel day before beginning a 10-game road trip. Their first stop is in Detroit tomorrow, where the M's play the Tigers at 3:40 our time. In football, the agreement became official yesterday between the Seahawks and pass rusher Derek Hall.
4: Just put pen to paper. I'm overfilled with joy, so ecstatic. So happy to be here, man. Can't wait to see y'all in the Lumen. Go Hawks.
0: That's Hall in a video posted by the Seahawks. He signed a 3-year contract extension, keeping him in Seattle through 2029. KITI Twin City area weather forecast. Today, 68 degrees, partly sunny. Tonight, increasing clouds with a low of 45 degrees. Tomorrow, a chance of showers, possible thunderstorms, a high of 61. I'm Miles McKnight, and you're now up to date with KITI News.
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0: Rare Earth, get ready, because here I come, right here on KITI, home of the greatest hits of all time, 100.5 FM, 1420 AM, 92.9 FM, 740 now, Miles McKnight with you, filling in for Matt Shannon today. After this week's hot weather in the Lewis County area, local firefighters have been asked by unincorporated residents about a possible burn ban. Are there burn restrictions in place? And if not, when does the outdoor burn ban take effect? Well, according to Lewis County officials, no, there was not a burn ban in place. And the ban on burn piles takes effect July 15th. Mark your calendar. So if you need to get some burning done before then, be sure to have a permit. Burn only in cool and calm weather. Properly monitor the burn pile and have water nearby.
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3: 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We have a high temperature of

7:43 now. We have a high temperature of 70 degrees this afternoon. Partly sunny. 45 for the overnight low tonight. We'll have a possible thunderstorm rain likely tomorrow. 61 degrees. That's an active Friday. Rain likely Saturday, possible thunderstorm, 62. Mostly sunny on Sunday with a high of 71 in Lewis County. Here's Fleetwood Mac, Everywhere on KYTY.

The Rolling Stones, Miss You, right here on KITI, home of the greatest hits of all time. 7:50 now, Miles McKnight here with you, in for Matt Shannon. Speaking of the Rolling Stones, they have a new studio album coming out next month, in about a month, Foreign Tongues, to be released on July 10th. Hey, looking forward to that. Elton John, Daniel, right here on KITI.

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2: From ABC News, I'm Sherry Preston. President Trump's former national security advisor, John Bolton, is expected to plead guilty to retaining and transmitting classified documents. Bolton was indicted by a grand jury.

0: jury on 8 counts last October. Sources tell ABC News he is also expected to pay a fine of more than $2 million. The Senate beginning a full day of voting, starting with what's the first of expected to be many amendments to the Republican $70 billion immigration enforcement bill. This amendment, if approved, would effectively kill the so-called anti-weaponization fund touted by Acting Attorney General Todd Blanche just last week.
1: Blanche has become the face of this fund on Capitol Hill, including an intense meeting last month when even staunch allies of the president warned Blanche that this fund was a political mistake in their view. And there are also concerns among some Republican senators that Trump, who has openly said, including this week, that he still wants to pay January 6 defendants and Blanche, could use the Department of Justice still to do just that. I asked one Republican senator just yesterday if he was concerned about that. He said, quote, who wouldn't be?
0: ABC's Jay O'Brien on Capitol Hill. The New World is screw worm found in a calf in South Texas. It's now the ranch that's been quarantined. That parasite devastated cattle herds back in the 70s and had been eradicated. However, says Agriculture Secretary Brooke Rollins,
2: this pest does not cause any sort of a food safety issue. It is not a disease, but simply an insect that feeds on living tissues.
0: There was an unexpected surge in people filing for unemployment benefits last week.
3: Economists expected initial jobless filings to remain steady at around 215,000 in the week ending May 30th. Instead, the figure surged to 225,000 applications. The four-week moving average is less prone to wild fluctuations, but even it rose last week by 6,500 from the week before.
0: ABC's Jim Ryan. 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
0: A Coast Guard team is back in the Bahamas searching for Lynette Hooker, whose husband Brian insists she drowned after falling off their small dinghy in rough waters.
6: Divers with the U.S. Coast Guard searching new areas off the Bahamas for missing American Lynette Hooker, 2 months after her husband says she went overboard and was swept away. U.S. officials tell ABC News GPS data recovered from her husband Brian's electronic devices did not match what he told police, leading investigators to zero in on different locations.
0: ABC's Victor Okendo in the Bahamas. Watch out, Wall Street. Here comes SpaceX.
7: When SpaceX goes public this month, it says it plans to raise $75 billion. That would be the largest ever stock market debut and would put Elon Musk in line to become the world's first trillionaire. SpaceX saying initial public offering shares will be set at $135 apiece and that they're going to sell 555 million shares, giving SpaceX a market value of $1.8 trillion. Only six companies in the S&P 500 are worth more than that. SpaceX says Musk's voting power in the public company will come primarily through his ownership of 5.2 billion Class C shares, which give 10 votes for every share held. Alex Stone, ABC News.
0: Workers at SoFi Stadium in Southern California voting today on whether to go on strike. The stadium is supposed to host America's first World Cup match next week. The workers are demanding a pay hike and more job security. Sherry Preston, ABC News.
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8: Good morning, I'm Miles McKnight with KITY News. In Centralia, a pedestrian was struck by a vehicle and the vehicle fled the scene, becoming a case of felony hit and run. the Centralia.

0: The police department says that the pedestrian was struck on Belmont Avenue just off Harrison. Fortunately, the person's injuries are not described as life-threatening as they were treated by medics on scene. Centralia Police Commander David Clary encourages pedestrians to be mindful of reckless driving.
1: People who are out walking should be very defensive because there's drivers out there that are clearly not driving with due regard for the safety of others.
0: As for the felony hit-and-run suspect who injured the pedestrian on Belmont, officers say that they eventually found that driver, identified as a 38-year-old man. He could face up to 5 years in prison if convicted of charges. This summer, wildfire danger is predicted to be higher than average as the Lewis County South Thurston area is expected to experience drought conditions with hotter and drier than average weather, especially in July and August. This is all according to a new report from the National Oceanic and Atmospheric Administration. For local rural property owners, who make up about 60% of our region, local firefighting officials say that the clock is ticking and preparing for wildfire season.
2: Wildfires are dangerous and unpredictable. It is important to prepare your home, family, community before wildfire threatens your area.
0: That's West Thurston Fire Battalion Chief Roger Stone. According to the U.S. Drought Monitor, the Lewis County, South Thurston area is not currently in a drought this month. However, a statewide water drought emergency was declared by the State Department of Ecology back in April. A Salser Valley house was robbed after the homeowner hired a house sitter through Facebook Marketplace. That house sitter is now charged with felony theft. According to court documents, the homeowner was gone for 9 days, and when she returned, two of her chickens were dead, several items in the house were broken, and $5,000 worth of valuables were missing. Detectives eventually arrested the 45-year-old woman who was hired through Facebook to watch the house. 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We'll check sports and weather next.
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0: In KITI Sports, the Mariners lost to the Mets yesterday, which snaps their 8-game winning streak. But Seattle took 2 of 3 games against New York, and the M's went 5-1 in their interleague homestand. The Mariners take the day off today for travel day before beginning a 10-game road trip. Their first stop is in Detroit tomorrow, where the M's play the Tigers at 3:40 our time. In football, the agreement became official yesterday between the Seahawks and pass rusher Derek Hall.
4: Just put pen to paper. I'm overfilled with joy, so ecstatic, so happy to be here, man. Can't wait to see y'all in Lumen. Go Hawks.
0: That's Hall in a video posted by the Seahawks. He signed a 3-year contract extension, keeping him in Seattle through 2029. KITI Twin City area weather forecast. Today, 68 degrees, partly sunny. Tonight, increasing clouds with a low of 45 degrees. Tomorrow, a chance of showers, possible thunderstorms, a high of 61. I'm Miles McKnight, and you're now up to date with KITI News.
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0: Robin McNamara, Lay a Little Lovin' on Me, right here on KITY, home of the greatest hits of all time. At 8:50 now, happy Thursday, Miles McKnight with you, in for Matt Shannon. This summer, we're giving away a 2012 custom six-speed Jeep Wrangler. If you want to get a good look at it and check it out in person, we're going to have the Jeep Wrangler on display all day Tuesday of next week at Cedars Home Care of Washington in Chehalis, which is at the corner of North Market Boulevard and North Street. Now, in the meantime, leading up to that, there are several places where you can enter to win for a lucky key to the Jeep Wrangler, including Point S Tire and Auto on Harrison Avenue in Centralia, Thunder Auto Sound on South Gold Street in Centralia, Cascade Trader, Hamilton Road, North Hamilton Road, Chehalis. The Glass Guy, also on North Hamilton Road in Chehalis. Garby's Bar and Grill on Chehalis Avenue. There are many places to enter to win for a lucky key. For that entire list of places, visit the website of our sister station, liveready5.com.
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3: It is KITY 818 this morning. Miles McKnight here in for Matt Shannon. 70 degrees for the high today, partly sunny. We have a low of 45 degrees tonight. And then rain likely and a possible thunderstorm tomorrow with a high of 61 degrees for our Friday here in the Lewis County area. Coming up at about 8:30, I'll have local news for you right here on KITY. Here's the Beatles, Lady Madonna.

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0: This is KITI.

0: Good morning, I'm Miles McKnight with KITI News. In Centralia, a pedestrian was struck by a vehicle and the vehicle fled the scene, becoming a case of felony hit and run. The Centralia Police Department says that the pedestrian was struck on Belmont Avenue just off Harrison. Fortunately, the person's injuries are not described as life-threatening as they were treated by medics on scene. Centralia Police Commander David Clary encourages pedestrians to be mindful of reckless driving.
1: People who are out walking should be very defensive because there's drivers out there that are clearly not driving with due regard for the safety of others.
0: As for the felony hit-and-run suspect who injured the pedestrian on Belmont, officers say that they eventually found that driver, identified as a 38-year-old man. He could face up to 5 years in prison if convicted of charges. This summer, wildfire danger is predicted to be higher than average as the Lewis County South Thurston area is expected to experience drought conditions with hotter and drier than average weather, especially in July and August. This is all according to a new report from the National Oceanic and Atmospheric Administration. For local rural property owners who make up about 60% of our region, local firefighting officials say that the clock is ticking and preparing for wildfire season.
2: Wildfires are dangerous and unpredictable. It is important to prepare your home, family, community before wildfire threatens your area.
0: That's West Thurston Fire Battalion Chief Roger Stone. According to the U.S. Drought Monitor, the Lewis County, South Thurston area is not currently in a drought this month. However, a statewide water drought emergency was declared by the State Department of Ecology back in April. A Salser Valley house was robbed after the homeowner hired a house sitter through Facebook Marketplace. That house sitter is now charged with felony theft. According to court documents, the homeowner was gone for 9 days, and when she returned, two of her chickens were dead, several items in the house were broken, and $5,000 worth of valuables were missing. Detectives eventually arrested the 45-year-old woman who was hired through Facebook to watch the house. 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We'll check sports and weather next.
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0: In KITI Sports, the Mariners lost to the Mets yesterday, which snaps their 8-game winning streak. But Seattle took 2 of 3 games against New York, and the M's went 5-1 in their interleague homestand. The Mariners take the day off today for travel day before beginning a 10-game road trip. Their first stop is in Detroit tomorrow, where the M's play the Tigers at 3:40 our time. In football, the agreement became official yesterday between the Seahawks and pass rusher Derek Hall.
4: Just put pen to paper. I'm overfilled with joy. So ecstatic. So happy to be here, man. Can't wait to see y'all in the Lumen. Go Hawks.
0: That's Hall in a video posted by the Seahawks. He signed a 3-year contract extension, keeping him in Seattle through 2029. KITI Twin City area weather forecast. Today, 68 degrees, partly sunny. Tonight, increasing clouds with a low of 45 degrees. Tomorrow, a chance of showers, possible thunderstorms, a high of 61. I'm Miles McKnight, and you're now up to date with KITI News.

0: Hitchin' a Ride, Vanity Fair, right here on KITI, home of the greatest hits of all time. 8:41 now. Miles McKnight with you, in for Matt Shannon. If you love shopping for unique items from local vendors, the Craft Fair is happening tomorrow and Saturday at the Forest Grange on Jackson Highway in Chehalis. Several local talented crafters and makers are selling their handmade treasures and art. Really cool items that you won't find anywhere else. Last year, my wife bought this really cool, unique copper bracelet that she loves and she still wears. The Craft Fair is from 9 to 5 tomorrow and 9 to 4 on Saturday at the Forest Grange on Jackson Highway.
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3: It is Kangoy Tigoy, 844 this morning. We'll have a high temperature of 70 degrees, partly sunny here in the Lewis County area, a low of 45 tonight, and then tomorrow, rain likely and a possible thunderstorm.

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2: ABC News, I'm Sherry Preston. Former National Security Advisor John Bolton has agreed to plead guilty to retaining and transmitting classified documents. ABC's Catherine Falder says Bolton was indicted by a grand jury in October of last year.
3: We do expect him to enter this plea at some point, which obviously he would need to revise. We are getting indications that he will have a rearrangement, if you will, and that is scheduled for later this month on June 26, where we're told that's where he intends to enter this plea deal.
2: He is also expected to pay a fine of at least $2 million. Hezbollah has rejected a ceasefire deal between the Israeli government and the Lebanese government. The militant group, backed by Iran, says as long as Israeli troops remain in Lebanon, in its words, the resistance will continue. The number of Americans filing for unemployment benefits hit the highest number in 4 months last week. Layoffs, however, remain historically low. This is ABC News.
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0: The Four Seasons. Oh, what a night. December 1963 here on KYTY, home of the greatest hits of all time. Happy Thursday. Miles McKnight with you in for Matt Shannon today. We'll have a high temperature of 70 degrees, partly sunny today, 45 for the overnight low tonight. And then tomorrow, 61 degrees. That's the warmest it's going to get tomorrow, with rain likely and a possible thunderstorm. Rain likely Saturday, possible thunderstorm, 62 degrees. And then mostly sunny, 71. Good looking Sunday to wrap up the weekend.
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0: Joni Mitchell, Big Yellow Taxi, right here on KYTY. I'll do you one better than a Big Yellow Taxi. How about a Jeep Wrangler, a custom 6-speed 2012 Jeep Wrangler? We're giving that away this summer. You could win it. And if you want to get a good look at it, we're going to have the Jeep Wrangler on display all day Tuesday of next week at Cedars Home Care of Washington in Chehalis, which is at the corner of North Market Boulevard and North Street. In the meantime, if you want to enter to win for a lucky key to the Jeep Wrangler, you can do that at many different places, such as Camper's Choice RV, Hamilton Road in Napavine, South Sound Speedway off Old Highway 99 in Grand Mound, John L. Scott Real Estate on Main Street in Centralia, Platinum Tan in the Fairway Center, Toledo Tell in Toledo. 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

You can do magic. America, right here on KITY, home of the greatest hits of all time. Miles McKnight with you, in for Matt Shannon. After this week's hot weather in the Lewis County area, local firefighters have been asked by unincorporated residents about a possible burn ban. Are there burn restrictions in place? And if not, when does the outdoor burn ban take effect? According to Lewis County officials, no, there is not a burn ban in place. And the ban on burn piles takes effect July 15th. So if you need to get some burning done before then, be sure to have a permit. Burn only in cool and calm weather. Properly monitor the burn pile and have water nearby. Here's Kenny Loggins with Stevie Nicks, Whenever I Call You Friend, on KITY.

The Beatles back in the USSR, right here on KITY, home of the greatest hits of all time. Miles McKnight with you, filling in for Matt Shannon today. We have some wacky weather, continuing with a high of 70 and partly

0: sunny and nice today. A low of 45 tonight, and then tomorrow a possible thunderstorm. Rain likely, 61 degrees for our Friday here in the Lewis County area. Very similar forecast for Saturday, and then much calmer, mostly sunny, 71 degrees on Sunday.
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1: Kenny Rogers in the first edition. Ruby, don't take your love to town. Right here on KITY. Well, my friend, my name is Miles McKnight. I've been filling in for Matt Shannon today, but it's time for me to go. I'm out of here. I hope you have a great rest of your Thursday. DJ Kelsey takes over at 10 o'clock right here on KITY. Here's Neil Diamond, Cracklin' Rosie.

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2: ABC News, I'm Brian Clark. Former National Security Advisor John Bolton is going to plead guilty to one count of illegally retaining classified information. Sources tell ABC News Bolton will pay a fine of more than $2 million. ABC's Catherine Falder says the plea is for much less than the original charge.
3: He was charged last year by a grand jury in Maryland with 8 counts of unlawful transmission of national defense information, as well as 10 counts of unlawful retention of national defense information.
2: Acting Attorney General Todd Blanche told reporters he's honored and humbled by President Trump's plan to nominate him to the attorney general post. His path, though, is unclear. Some Republicans on the Senate Judiciary Committee have criticized Blanche's role in the administration's anti-weaponization fund. The president today expected to announce plans to boost coal, including building new plants in Alaska and West Virginia. And first-time jobless claims unexpectedly increased last week by 10,000. This is ABC News.
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0: Doobie Brothers on KITI, and I'm DJ Kelson. 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

0: Tommy James and the Shondells on KITI. Well, we've got a new DC Studios Supergirl movie coming out on the 26th of this month. And ahead of that, coming up on the 6th, KFC releasing this new Supergirl Ultimate Meal. They've got this drink is the coolest thing, the Kryptonian Cooler drink blending Starry Lemon Lime Soda. They've got raspberry, blue raspberry syrup, strawberry bubble. So it's red, white, and blue in honor of Supergirl. Once again, the movie coming out on the 26th. This special menu arriving this Saturday.
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Team on KITI, and if you've missed out so far this season, coming up on Tuesday once again, Chehalis Farmers Market from 10 to 3 in downtown Chehalis, supporting our local farmers, vendors, and crafters, artisans. 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
2: ABC News, I'm Brian Clark. Acting Attorney General Todd Blanche said he is honored and humbled that President Trump is going to nominate him to the position permanently.
3: I was confirmed a year ago to be the Deputy Attorney General. I still am the Deputy Attorney General. I will work with the senators. I have a good relationship with the Senate on both sides.
2: But his path forward is uncertain. Several Republicans have expressed concerns about Blanche's prior role as President Trump's personal lawyer. John Bolton, the president's former national security advisor in his first term, who later turned into a vocal critic, is set to plead guilty to one count of illegally retaining classified information. A law enforcement source tells ABC Bolton will pay more than $2 million in fines. The screwworm discovery on a South Texas ranch could see beef prices go higher. The ranch has been quarantined. Secretary of Agriculture Brooke Rollins says it's not a food safety issue. And the Supreme Court upheld more than $100 million in FCC penalties against Verizon and AT&T. This is ABC News.
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0: Looking Glass on KITI, and I'm DJ Kelsey. 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

the Beatles, the Fab Four on KITI. Well, if you love our Mariners, you just can't get enough. On the way tomorrow, 3:40, Mariners backing at it, taking on the Detroit Tigers. Go M's. It's Bill Withers on KITI.

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KIT. I'm taking a peek at that forecast. Hitting around 70 today. Sunshine in the Twin Cities. Down to 45 overnight. Tomorrow and Saturday looking a little more gray. Rain likely with highs around 60. Sun on the way Sunday. It's Jimmy Buffett. Changes in latitudes on KITI.

the Vogues on KITI. Well, this weekend, a free fishing weekend for you. It's Saturday and Sunday. No pass necessary to get out there, cast that line, or head into our state parks. Free fishing weekend this weekend. Here's Lobo.

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2: ABC News, I'm Brian Clark. The first case of the New World screwworm has been detected at a cattle ranch in southern Texas. And Secretary of Agriculture Brooke Rollins says her agency is ready to mitigate.
3: I was on the phone with about 50 of our cattle ranchers in Texas late last night. And I said, the single, we're getting the treatments down to you. We've got the veterinarians, we're surging inspectors, etc.
2: The fly affects livestock, and while the USDA says the beef supply is safe, experts warn this could drive prices higher. Jet fuel prices higher as a result of the war in Iran. American Airlines says it's going to suspend some routes during August and September. Acting Attorney General Todd Blanche told reporters he's honored and humbled that President Trump plans to nominate him to the position permanently, but that nomination path is uncertain. Several Republicans on Capitol Hill have voiced unease about Blanche's prior role as the president's personal attorney. This is ABC News.
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6: Good afternoon. I'm Miles McKnight with KITI News. In Centralia, a pedestrian was struck by a vehicle and the vehicle fled the scene, becoming a case of felony hit and run. The Centralia Police Department says that the pedestrian was struck on Belmont Avenue just off Harrison. Fortunately, the person's injuries are not described as life-threatening as they were treated by medics on scene. Centralia Police Commander David Clary encourages pedestrians to be mindful of reckless driving.
7: People who are out walking, just be very defensive because there's drivers out there that are clearly not driving with due regard for the safety of others.
6: As for the felony hit-and-run suspect who injured the pedestrian on Belmont, officers say that they eventually found that driver, identified as a 38-year-old man. He could face up to 5 years in prison if convicted of charges. This summer, wildfire danger is predicted to be higher than average as the Lewis County South Thurston area

0: Australia is expected to experience drought conditions with hotter and drier than average weather, especially in July and August. This is all according to a new report from the National Oceanic and Atmospheric Administration. For local rural property owners, who make up about 60% of our region, local firefighting officials say that the clock is ticking and preparing for wildfire season.
1: Wildfires are dangerous and unpredictable. It is important to prepare your home, family, community before wildfire threatens your area.
0: That's West Thurston Fire Battalion Chief Roger Stone. According to the U.S. Drought Monitor, the Lewis County, South Thurston area is not currently in a drought this month. However, a statewide water drought emergency was declared by the State Department of Ecology back in April. A Salser Valley house was robbed after the homeowner hired a house sitter through Facebook Marketplace. That house sitter is now charged with felony theft. According to court documents, the homeowner was gone for 9 days, and when she returned, two of her chickens were dead, several items in the house were broken, and $5,000 worth of valuables were missing. Detectives eventually arrested the 45-year-old woman who was hired through Facebook to watch the house. 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
0: In KITI Sports, the Mariners lost to the Mets yesterday, which snaps their 8-game winning streak. But Seattle took 2 of 3 games against New York, and the M's went 5-1 in their interleague homestand. The Mariners take the day off today for travel day before beginning a 10-game road trip. Their first stop is in Detroit tomorrow, where the M's play the Tigers at 3:40 our time. In football, the agreement became official yesterday between the Seahawks and pass rusher Derek Hall.
3: Just put pen to paper. I'm overfilled with joy, so ecstatic. So happy to be here, man. Can't wait to see y'all in Lumen. Go Hawks.
0: That's Hall in a video posted by the Seahawks. He signed a 3-year contract extension, keeping him in Seattle through 2029. KITI Twin City area weather forecast. Tonight, increasing clouds with a low of 45 degrees. Tomorrow, a chance of showers, possible thunderstorms, a high of 61. I'm Miles McKnight, and are now up to date with KITI News.
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0: Rod Stewart on KITI, and I'm DJ Kelsang. Well, this summer, KITI has given away a Jeep Wrangler 2012 hardtop 6-speed with a sweet sound system thumping from Thunder Auto. 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

0: Supremes on KITI, and I'm DJ Kelsey. Well, as if to make us all feel older, we've got another Toy Story on the way this month. Toy Story 5 hits theaters June 19th. Now, we got a lot of great movies on the way this year. The Odyssey in July, a new Spider-Man in July, a new Hunger Games in November. But then there is this big event. It's being nicknamed Dunes Day because we've got Dune Part 3 and Avengers Doomsday both being released on December 18th this year. I'm looking forward to those.
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3: ABC News, I'm Brian Clark. Acting Attorney General Todd Blanche says he's honored and humbled by President Trump's plan to nominate him to the position permanently. It's not clear if Blanche will have enough support from Republicans in the Senate, and ABC's Peter Haralambos has more on some pushback.
4: We've already seen some pushback from career prosecutors who've since left the Department of Justice. In a statement today, they opposed the nomination. They said Blanche has basically never stopped being Donald Trump's personal lawyer, and that confirming him would be a, quote, rejection of the rule of law.
3: President Trump today is set to announce a $700 million initiative on coal projects, including building two new coal plants. Ukraine's foreign minister says a letter from President Zelensky to Russia's Vladimir Putin contains a serious and meaningful proposal to end the war that would see the two leaders meet in person. And the NBA's banned two people from its arenas for life after one of them ran onto the court during game one of the NBA finals last night in San Antonio and took a selfie. This is ABC News.
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0: The Bee Gees on KITI, and I'm DJ Kelsey. Very much looking forward to this event coming up with Lincoln Creek Lumber. Now, we'll be there broadcasting live, but it's coming up on the 13th of this month, the Lincoln Creek Family Cookout. They'll have Riverside Fire Authority on site with a fire truck. You can climb inside, check out. It'll be a free family-friendly barbecue going on. You'll have those games and activities for kids and families. You can test your skills in their nail-a-nail and a board challenge. I feel like I'd be able to accomplish that one. You can also support the Lewis County Animal Shelter. They've got a donation drive going on during this event. That's on Harrison and Centralia at Lincoln Creek Lumber. The Lincoln Creek Family Cookout on the way Saturday, June 13th.
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And the Silver Bullet Band on KITI taking a peek at that forecast. Well, overnight, increasing cloudage down to 45 degrees. Tomorrow and Saturday, right around 60. Gray skies, rain likely. It's ELO on KITI.

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2: This is KITI.

That's the Guess Who on KITI. Well, I like to keep you up to date on what's going on in the foodie world. Hot Pockets, introducing a new line called Snack Breaks. Their first flavor, they're introducing gooey apple pie flavor that's now in stores. Of course, there will be nothing savory about those. But it's going to be a bunch of different flavors coming as well. Jalapeno popper, nacho beef, etc. I'm going to try them all at CCR.

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2: ABC News, I'm Brian Clark. President Trump announced the plan to spend $700 million on coal projects.
3: We will protect 14 coal plants and 42 coal mines. It's a tremendous number. And build two new coal plants and one massive new export terminal because we're exporting coal.
2: The new plants, slated for Alaska and West Virginia, would be the nation's first since 2013. Two Colorado paramedics convicted of homicide after injecting Elijah McClain with ketamine in 2019 as he was pinned down by police are getting new trials. An appeals court reversed their convictions, faulting the jury instructions in the original trial. Former National Security Advisor John Bolton set to plead guilty to a charge of mishandling classified information. Source tells ABC he'll pay more than $2 million in fines. A new record high close for the Dow was up 1.7% or 894 points thanks to a big day for bank stocks. This is ABC News.
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0: the Ides of March on KITI, and I'm DJ Kelsey. 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

on a warm summer's evening, on a train bound for nowhere, I met up with a gambler. We were both too tired to sleep, so we took turns of staring.

0: Animals on KITI. Well, on the way, the 17th of this month, Timber River Connections hosting another open house. That'll be at the Twin Cities Center Wednesday, June 17th, and all public invited to attend. It's a great opportunity, a chance to see how the center is impacting the lives of local seniors in our community in a positive way. With nutritious lunches, crafts, yoga, and Zumba classes, that's coming up on June 17th at the Twin Cities Senior Center, all brought to you by Timber River Connections.
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2: 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This is KITI.

Alabama on KITI. Well, we've had sunshine hanging around the Twin Cities today, but clouds coming in overnight, a low of 45. Tomorrow and Saturday, clouds lingering. Rain likely, highs around 60. It's BJ Thomas.

on KITI. Well, over the weekend, Skyline Drive-In Theater will be playing the new Masters of the Universe movie, followed by Project Hail Mary. Of course, that's Friday, Saturday. They do the Sunday switch, so it'll be Project Hail Mary followed by Masters of the Universe. And they got their Throwback Thursday movie, the first one of the month, Fast Times at Ridgemont High tonight. And the gates open at 7:30. Shows will start after dusk.

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Sons of Distinction on KITI, and this DJ is going to head on out the door. 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
2: ABC News, I'm Brian Clark. President Trump announced a $700 million initiative to boost the nation's coal industry. It would include building the first new coal plants in the U.S. since 2013, set for sites in Alaska and West Virginia. In the Oval Office, the president also announced plans for another makeover project in Washington, D.C. This one, a promenade from the Lincoln Memorial to the Potomac River.
3: They want to call it the Trump Promenade, but I don't know if I want to do that.
2: He has indicated that he'll nominate Todd Blanche to be the permanent attorney general. Blanche currently serving in the acting role. It's not clear if he has enough congressional support to get confirmed. Former attorney general Pam Bondi told the House Oversight Committee in an interview last week that it was Blanche in charge of the release of information related to Jeffrey Epstein. The Treasury Department's imposed sanctions on a group of Cuban officials, including the president, as the Trump administration continues to pressure the communist regime. This is ABC News.
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0: 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Seems a little self-serving, doesn't it? Jim Croce, you don't mess around with Jim, he says. And Bobby Hart's letting in here this afternoon.
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100.5 FM, 1420 KITI. It's the OJs and Bobby Hart. Well, you know, they say all good things must come to an end. And for the Mariners, that's the case of their win streak, which came to a conclusion yesterday when they fell to the New York Mets 7-1. And I had to laugh watching all these guys online talk about what a terrible team they are. And fortunately, there were some fans that did step up and say, you know that terrible team you're talking about? They're first place in their division. They just won 8 games in a row. The season's not half over. It's a long time. So mellow out. Mariners are off today, and then they're back in action. They're spending the weekend in Detroit against the Tigers.

0: Americans need to know that their public officials are making their decisions the right way and for the right reasons. My name is Marie Glusenkamp-Perez. I represent Southwest Washington in Congress. I'm fighting to ban stock trading and automatic pay raises for members of Congress and ensure offices are run by public officials who aren't using their staff to hide their cognitive decline. Our representatives in Congress need to be the ones making the decisions, not their staff. And we need to know they're making those decisions in the best interest of people, not their own personal bank accounts.
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2: ABC News, I'm Brian Clark. Democrats say they will hold up a key national security bill if President Trump does not replace his pick for temporary director of national intelligence. It's the U.S. mortgage chief, William Pulte, who has no national intelligence background. Today in the Oval Office, the president said,
3: "It's an acting position. It's not a permanent. He's not going to be permanent because, you know, I don't think he'd want to be permanent. But he's a very smart guy, and he may find out some things about the rigged elections, et cetera, et cetera."
2: President said that he intends to nominate Todd Blanche to be the permanent attorney general. He's currently the acting AG, but some key Republicans in the Senate say they want more information about Blanche's background as President Trump's lawyer. Former National Security Advisor John Bolton set to plead guilty to illegally retaining national security information, and sources say he'll pay a fine of more than $2 million. On the eve of the May jobs report, the Dow closed at a new record high, up more than 1%. This is ABC News.
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100.5 FM, 1420 KITI, alive and kicking, tighter. Hi there, it's Bobby Hart. Well, have you heard the news? We've heard rumors for a couple of months, but Russell Wilson yesterday.

0: They actually officially announced his retirement. He played 14 seasons, 9 in Seattle, including a Super Bowl win in 2014. What's next? Well, Russell also disclosed that he has signed a deal with CBS Sports to join the NFL Today on Sundays.
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0: 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My favorite palindrome, it's ABBA and Bobby Hart this afternoon. 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City Hall, of course, at the corner of Pearl and Maple in Centralia. 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

0: 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Herman's Hermits and Bobby Hart. 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
2: ABC News, I'm Dave Packer. President Trump now accusing four GOP congressmen of grandstanding, calling their actions unpatriotic after they helped pass a war powers resolution on Iran. And he said his administration's original plan for U.S. troops to seize Iran's enriched uranium, but now that's changed.
3: We could get it right now. I don't think they could stop us if we wanted, but there's no reason to. It's entombed. You use a good word. It's entombed. We also have cameras on it through Space Force.
2: Hezbollah rejecting a ceasefire between Israel and Lebanon. They want Israeli troops occupying southern Lebanon to pull out first. President Trump says his administration's using hundreds of millions of dollars to upgrade coal-burning power plants, repurposing funding Congress set aside for renewable energy projects. Sources telling ABC News, President Trump's former national security advisor, John Bolton, is expected to plead guilty to mishandling classified documents in a deal that would allow him to avoid prison time. This is ABC News.
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